0: 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It was almost love.
1: Słuchacie Bon Ton Radio.

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i wszystko gra. 104,9 FM. Look, if you had one shot, one opportunity to seize everything you ever wanted, one moment that you captured.

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They Tom Brady with the paper, I go Super Bowl, signed it. 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
0: 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I'm so tired of them feeling my head. 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

And I touched your face, narcotic mindful lace, and I called your name like an addicted to cocaine, calls for the stuff you'd rather blame. And I touched your face, narcotic mindful lace.

słuchacie Bon Ton Radio. Can't touch this. You can't touch this. You can't touch this.

I'm sitting pretty impatient, but I know you gotta put in them hours. I'ma make it harder. I'm sending pic after picture, I'ma get you fired.